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0: basta con la musica afro dance. 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Tutte le sigle migliari delle trasmissioni di alto gradimento le trovi qui. Raffaella Carrà, Sandra Mondaini, Loretta Goggi, Sylvie Vartan, Mina, Zoom Zoom Zoom, Zoom Zoom Zoom, da un'ideazione di Salvo Di Gennaro.
1: In 1972, a crack commando unit was sent to prison by a military court for a crime they didn't commit. These men promptly escaped from a maximum security stockade to the Los Angeles underground. Today, still wanted by the government, they survive as soldiers of fortune. If you have a problem, if no one else can help, and if you can find them, maybe you can hire the A-Team.